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0: Women are irrational, that's all there is to that. 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They're nothing but exasperating, irritating, vacillating, calculating, agitating, maddening, and infuriating hags. Heartland, why can't a woman be more like a man?
1: Hmm?
0: Yes, why can't a woman...

0: Be more like a man. Men are so pleasant, so easy to please. Whenever you're with them, you're always at ease. Would you be slighted if I didn't speak for hours?
1: Of course not.
0: Would you be livid if I had a drink or two?
1: Nonsense.
0: Would you be wounded if I never sent you flowers?
1: Never.
0: Well, why can't a woman be like you? One man in a million may shout a bit. Now and then there's one with slight defects. One perhaps whose truthfulness you doubt a bit. But by and large, we are a marvelous sex. Why can't a woman behave like a man? Men are so friendly, good-natured and kind. A better companion you never will find. If I were hours late for dinner, would you bellow?
1: Of course not.
0: If I forgot your stupid birthday, would you fuss?
1: Nonsense.
0: Would you complain if I took out another fellow?
1: Never.
0: Then why can't a woman be like us? Mary Ellen, you're a woman. Why can't a woman be more like a man? Men are so decent, such regular chaps. Ready to help you through any mishaps. Ready to butt you up whenever you're glum. Why can't a woman be a chum? Why is thinking something women never do? Why is logic never even tried? Straightening up their hair is all they ever do. Why don't they straighten up the mess that's inside? Why can't a woman behave like a man? If I were a woman who'd been to a ball, hailed as a princess by one and by all, would I start weeping like a bathtub overflowing? I'll carry on as though my home were in a tree. Would I run off and never tell me where I'm going? Why can't a woman be like me?

concrete fountain. It's never ending. It's always filling with living.

foreigner, standing before a temple. The edifice was obviously very ancient. It looked like the handiwork of a culture unknown to me. Whatever hands had fabricated this structure belonged to a race that had lived here long before recorded history. Inside, services were starting, and the monks and attendees intoned a strange, guttural, inhuman drone. The temple stood at the center of a deep concave pit, and pilgrims were descending towards it along steep ramps, as though symbolically entering the underworld. The pilgrims were attired in military camouflage and had their faces painted to match. They gazed out from an evil hood, and as their eyes met mine, they glanced quickly away. What was this strange religion, and why were its devotees thusly attired? Not far away, I heard a man speaking in English. He stood chatting and sipping wine. He too was sporting camouflage from head to toe, and I went up to ask him about the rites and beliefs of this sect. As I approached, I thought I recognized his voice. It was Douglas. I asked what he was doing there, and he replied, he quite liked this unusual temple, and stopped to see it whenever he was in this part of the world. I soon noticed that Doug was not, in fact, dressed in camouflage. He was naked, and was simply painted camo from head to toe. I began to wonder aloud if this wasn't all some strange dream. Doug assured me that it wasn't. That this constituted the most ancient doctrine known to man, and the unknown tradition from which all known to the West had derived. These people worship the hidden god, a god so old in antiquity that even at the dawn of recorded history, he was known only as the Forgotten Father. They dress in camouflage to honor him and to be like unto him, hidden, unseen, invisible. That's why they turn their faces from me and refuse to meet my gaze. According to legend, the Forgotten Father had come seemingly from nowhere and taught men his secrets. He took many wives from amongst the daughters of men and then vanished mysteriously back to where he had come from.

sono un fava tu badante sono un

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Now, I hear the prayers of many who call out for mercy because they have the disease called AIDS. My child, make it known to them in writing that this was a direct admonition by the Eternal Father for their performing a terrible act of indecency upon earth. That

0: Are you suicidal?
1: Man, thank God.
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1: Oh, God, thank God.
0: He's alive. How many people get us alive?

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That way he's going to transfer all your power right down to me. Do you mean to transfer power? I dare say that in this line tonight, you are with your own ears.

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I also know that anyone that leaves to go to my Father's kingdom, that any heart that is broken in the process of that transition can easily be more than healed. I'm so happy because my time is short. If you come with me, you're...

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That's in a show comparison to that to this. Robbed us of our land, and they've taken us and driven us and trying to find our.

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All the small, petty people. All the ugly, annoying people. It's hard not to think about it. I like to think about what could be done to these people. Something cruel. Something mean. Something just. But the meaner the better. Goodness knows they deserve it. Have you ever dreamed of killing all the stupid people? Not just the unintelligent people, but the sort that don't know anything about anything, yet seem to have opinions about everything. They're only too ready to offer you their advice about how to run your life. And yet look at how they run their own lives. For the most part, they've accomplished nothing. They've contributed nothing. Their lives are miserable. But they talk, talk, talk. At the very least, their tongue should be cut out. At the very least. Do you ever want to kill all the people who tell lies? Some certainly deserve it. Not necessarily the big liars or even those who teach lies as truth. I'm talking about people who say one thing and do another. Or who tell you they've sent something express mail when you know they haven't. Did you ever want to kill all the slow people in the world? The people who are in front of you when they should be behind you. The crime that the swift should be held back by the slow. And it's criminal that nothing's done to rectify it.

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I've thought about it quite a lot. Something should be done to these people. Something to make them suffer the way they've made us suffer. I say, bring back the Circus Maximus, for starters. Unless these weeds are dealt with, they'll poison everything. They are poisoning everything.

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Where's Genghis Khan when we need him? Or Roy Deese? Ayatollah Khomeini, Adolf Hitler, Benito Mussolini, Nero, Diocletian, Kitchener, come on!

0: Gott nicht gibt, warum glauben wir dann an eine Lüge?
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2: There is a knife inside the shrine of every woman. 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Let me seduce you with the fingers on my hands. We are an axis made of hierophants and devils. I build my icons from the residues of a time. 1,000 tears are causing echoes in the distance. Is there an answer to exonerate our crimes? What is creation with the absence of destruction? Aren't we just immigrants in someone else's dream? Let me assure you that no gods remain to worship. Life is the premise to annihilate.

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This life consigned us with the power of decay. 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Through absolution we are handed our forgiveness. In crucifixion

L Diabellum S L Gironde Dias S Na Elfzion S S Ikeliers de Chop S L Diabellum S L Diabellum.

0: you're a Catholic, if you're a member of the Catholic Church, right, there is an awful amount of vagueness when you belong to the church. You go to any church and the priest stands there and he's talking about heaven and hell and God and all this thing. And it's all terribly, terribly above you, and it goes sort of washed over your head. Whereas a lot of religions, especially West Indian religions, or similar cult religions, they tend to be very much involved with the people who are involved with them. I mean, we've been a member of our church, and my daughter was christened. We went back to our church about 5 years ago, and I don't think the priest ever paid us a visit. You know, in fact, he wouldn't know my name from Adam. You're a Catholic, and you're a member of the Catholic Church.
1: Right.
0: There is an awful amount of vagueness when you belong to the church. You go to any church, the priest stands there, and he's talking about heaven and hell and God and all this thing. 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
1: Bang, bang, bang, bang, bang, bang, bang, bang, bang, bang, bang, bang, bang, bang, bang, bang, bang, bang, bang, bang, bang, bang, bang, bang, bang, bang, bang, bang, bang, bang, bang, bang, bang, 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bang, bang, bang, bang, bang, bang, bang, bang, bang, bang, bang, bang, bang, bang, bang, bang, bang, bang, bang, bang, bang, bang, bang, bang, bang, bang, bang, bang, bang, bang, bang, bang, bang, 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

What if they had a race riot? And all the people of all races, black, white, yellow, and brown, stop their shooting and stomping and screaming long enough to call a truce and have a barbecue. There's so damn many yellow people, the other races felt crowded. The white people made a profit on the barbecue, which angered the black people, who in turn vandalized their picnic area. Some brown people did a drive-by shooting, and then some Jews walked on down and sold everybody guns. And then police came by to confiscate those guns. And at that moment when tensions were highest, when all the races were ready to resume the riot, a mulatto newscaster came on the television news and said, the latest poll declared that everyone felt much safer now that their guns were confiscated, whereupon the races turned their attention from each other to their television sets. Each one shooting out the cathode ray tubes like a bunch of Elvises on peanut butter sandwiches. All the races were temporarily so happy with this that they cooled the interracial violence, dig? Oh, but there were so damn many yellow people that the other races felt crowded. White people made a profit on an additional barbecue, which angered the black people, who in turn vandalized a picnic area.

at that moment when tensions were highest, when all the races were ready to resume the riot, a mulatto newscaster came on the television news and said, "The latest poll declared that everyone felt much safer now that their guns were confiscated

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God has been so angry with us all whilst this is happening. His frown fills up 1 million

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Adam relies as I as I. On my stomach I was written as squatter. On the 26th of April, 2007, I dreamed 6 or 3 suns in my face, 6 or 3 in my body, and 6 elsewhere. I swallowed them with you. And then I caught Kronos at Tupperware time, gods in plastic boxes, crowns with cats' heads on them, women surrounded by grills and gates. 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

0: Down a winding pathway in a garden old, tripped a beauteous maiden, but her heart was cold. Came a prince to woo her, said he loved her true. Maiden said he didn't, so he ceased to woo. Came a perfumed noble, dropping on one knee, said his love was deeper than the deepest sea. But the winsome maiden said his love was dead, and the perfumed noble accepted what she said. Came a dashing stranger, took her off by force, said he'd make her love him, and she did, of course.
1: Some of his descendants still walk amongst us, and his understanding lives on, albeit semi-consciously, in their ancestral memory. This place is his temple, and is said to have once been his palace.
2: And then I found myself in just a building with no doors or windows.
1: His true temple is in the
2: building. Only a stairway leading to the rooms above and below
1: is long forgotten.
2: I proceeded downstairs and came into a room totally bedecked with vintage 50s furnishings. It too had neither doors or windows. I again proceeded downstairs and entered into a room decorated in the style of the early 1900s. It appeared that for every floor I descended, I was also descending back into time. As I continued downward, it seemed my hypothesis was correct. In proceeding, I passed through every historical epoch, medieval times, ancient Rome, Phoenicia, Samaria. At length, I came to a room that was empty, scorched, and altogether desolate. It looked like the end of the line, yet still the stairs led further downward. In descending, I entered into a vast cavern, very dark, yet illuminated by an eerie glow. My path had come to an end, seemingly deep inside the earth. Before me was what appeared to be a tomb, constructed from large carved slabs of luminescent rock. The tomb was modeled after the temple I'd seen with Doug. Was this the grave of the forgotten father, the final resting place of the mysterious patriarch who'd vanished at the dawn of time? Turning, I retraced my steps and went back upwards, anxious to see if the upper floors in fact went into future times. And indeed they did. I passed through level after level of strange, wondrous things, coming finally to a large room, empty, but filled with fog. Pausing but briefly, I forged ahead and found myself back in the depths of the earth, standing before the same glowing tomb. I turned to leave, but stopped short. The stairs I just climbed were no more.

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